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0: 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What a pleasure.
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0: sauf les oreilles.
1: 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Mercedes, 80s, you lie me, day. 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Mwah. 80, 80, huh? 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

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And Roger Daltrey says, I'm going to die before I get old. Well, you know, I'm going to die, so fuck it. Might as well enjoy myself while I'm fucking here.

3. You would have us forget, you would have us make it easier, have us regret, you would never say her name. You would have us forget how the mothers pressure feed the sons and daughters.